Find us on Facebook at D102 and online at VermilionCountyFirst.com. 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

0: Martin Garrix, Ed Sheeran, that's repeated on Diva to 2. Today's best music, the big show coming up on 633, 67 degrees. Going to 94 for a high, going to be a hot one. Heat index value could be about 101. And we got some shower thunderstorm activity coming in later on today as well. Right now, let's get to a check of local news. Steve Brandy is standing by in our Vermilion County First.com newsroom.
1: From the Vermilion County First.com news studios, I'm Steve Brandy. It happens every fall, and CIMG is ready once again to be part of the United Way of Danville area team. The radio takeover fundraiser to kick off the new campaign set for tomorrow, Wednesday, September 16th. It all begins on Tommy B's The Big Show on D102, and then we'll be moving over to the United Way of Danville's home turf at 801 West Fairchild Street. United

0: I still got to get to the theaters or wherever it's streaming and watch that movie. Toy Story 5 comes. Taylor Swift, I knew it. I knew it. It's on D102, today's best music on a Tuesday morning. We are at 833 and 69 degrees on our way to 94 for a high temp. Heat index value 101. Got a chance of some showers, thunderstorms coming in this afternoon. Likely we'll get some later on. We'll tell you all about it coming up in a moment. Right now, let's get to a check of local news. Steve Brandy is standing by in our VermilionCountyFirst.com newsroom, and it's brought to you by Menards, dedicated to service and quality, located at 36 East West Newell Road in Danville.
1: 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It happens every fall, and CIMG is ready once again to be part of the United Way of Danville area team. The radio takeover fundraiser to kick off the new campaign set for tomorrow, Wednesday, September 16th. It all begins on Tommy B's The Big Show on D102, and then we'll be moving over to the United Way of Danville's home turf at 801 West Fairchild Street. United Way of Danville area CEO Angie Lazelle says this kickoff for their 100-year anniversary, scheduled to be celebrated next year, will continue their commitment to raise funds that support local nonprofits more on a person-to-person basis. This is quite a challenge, Lazelle says, starting with one major factor. Ever since GM left Danville, there's been a drop in corporate campaigns, and now you have other local closures happening, such as Heister and Chris World Transit. And that's just the beginning of how things have changed.
2: When people work from home, they aren't exposed to that, you know, day-to-day, what the company's involved in. You know, that's why we brought on the United. We

0: Hillary Duff with Mature on D102. Hey, we've got Fighting Illini football action coming up Saturday. The Illini taking on Southern Illinois at home. We're going to start things off at 10 in the morning with those pregame shows. They're going to get you all ready, give you all the info you need to take you right up to that 1 o'clock kickoff. The Illini hosting SIU. It's coming up this Saturday on D102, and it is brought to you in part by Culver's, also Danville Mass Transit, and Express Employment Professionals. Coming up around the corner, we've got Olivia Dean plus Lifehouse is up next.
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That's the Backstreet Boys and Bottle Up. 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It's September the 15th. All right, let's see.